0: Jesus Christ.
1: Hallelujah.
0: I buy that shit before I even know the price.
1: Hey.
0: This 13K up on my finger, bitch, you right. 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
0: I guess this what you call that motherfucker.
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1: Strap yourselves in, boys.
0: Because we're going
2: all the way up. All the way up.
1: Hang on, we're in for some chops.
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5: Hello? It's poppin', okay, it's poppin'.

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1: don't
0: you tried?
1: Just touch down. I'm so grateful. Numbers so low. Be thankful. They say don't let money change you. That's how we know money ain't you.

0: Yeah, yeah. Whoa.
1: Hold on. Ultra Park.
0: Walk it like I talk it.
2: Walk it.
0: Walk it like I talk it. Walk it like I talk it.
2: Woo.
0: Walk it like I talk it.
2: Yeah.
0: Walk it like I talk it.
2: Walk it.
0: Walk it

0: 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That's my sauce when you look it up, find it. 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
1: Adding up, add it up, add it up, add it up, yeah.
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1: Do you know?
2: Smoking kills one person every 10 seconds.
3: 500,000 people every year in the U.S. die from smoking cigarettes. 60,000 never even touched one.
1: In the 20th century, over 100 million people died worldwide from smoking.
2: Over 600,000 kids will start smoking this year. In their lifetime, 245,000 will die because of smoking.
3: Cigarette smoke will kill one out of every two people who smoke.
1: One cigarette takes away 11 minutes of your life. An entire pack will shorten your life by 3.5 hours.
2: Secondhand smoke contains 4,000 chemicals and 200 known poisons.
3: Cigarettes kill more people than AIDS, drug abuse, car accidents, and homicides combined.
1: Smoking causes 87% of lung cancer deaths, and every 30 seconds, somebody dies from lung cancer.
2: According to the World Health Organization, by the year 2025, cigarettes will kill approximately 10 million people a year.
1: Are you going to be part of this number?
2: The choice is yours. Quit smoking now.
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1: My baby mama, but she still be f***ing me. 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

0: that you can't get back with your kids at an early age. 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I can't see them because you mad. 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You hurt him enough. The good times outweighed the bad. When it was good, it was great. But because I can see him now through the courts, you mad. Okay, that's how it is out here. That's life, huh? You see, we can't be selfish out here. 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Let the light in. 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

0: not your forte. Though I know I'm done with foreplay. Doctor's orders. Go fuck yourself. Day to day, said I'm on an overdosing yourself.
1: In the beginning, a few of the people who had a problem, I was this good scoffed. I just shook off, probably reminded you of the first time you saw Tiger Woods golf. Never thought about how much my race and nationality meant, but based on how I ascended, see how plain it was now, they want me to jet, but no one really gave a fuck about my descent, till I took off, mistook me because I looked soft, but I stood

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I can't stop, can't miss this jet, you know I'm never late. Bought a penthouse at the top so I can meditate. On top down cause I'm up, I gotta elevate. Worth a million five for real, so I accept the hate.

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1: More between the mother.

can fit. Man, I always wonder if you ask yourself, is it just me? Is it just me? Or is this so, so good I shouldn't have to for free? Is it just me? Yeah, is it just me? Is this so, so good I shouldn't have to for free? I know you working day and night to get a college degree. Bet nobody that you've been with even know you're free, right? You know you only do that with me, right? Yeah, double checking on you. You know I never put the pressure on you. You know that you make your own mind up. You know what it was when you signed up. Now you gotta run it up. I be out of words trying to sum it up.

Yeah, I always wonder if you ask yourself, is it just me? Is it just me? Or is this so good I shouldn't have to f*** for free? Is it just me? Yeah, is it just me? Is this so good I shouldn't have to f*** for free?

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She was with a man, he took a drag from a cigarette. He told her he'll be back. He jumped in a meter cab, gestured to his cell to tell her where to meet him at. Now she was mad, and I was looking for my car. She had some plastic bags, coming from the supermarket, cooking for his

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2: Vegas, of course.

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Weezy produced it, and Weezy F made me. And she held it down, so she got a Mercedes. Your Money Records, the Army, the Navy. They ran me 10,000, I threw it like Brady. 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
7: I sit alone in my four-cornered room staring at candles. 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You on the radio? You on the radio, Duke?
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7: Oh, all right. The feature's here.

0: dad threw a barbecue.
1: Today, my new son and I threw a barbecue.
0: There were burgers and chicken.
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0: Ah, they were delicious.
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0: And then we played catch.
1: I broke Mr. Lewis's window. 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
2: 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A covenant that split the skies over Berlin. A vow that captured Iwo Jima. A promise was made. 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A pact that dug in Da Nang. 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

they have some outstanding warrants left on you and they want to just solve them, you know, whatever it'll be. So they take me in on a chain to Long Beach. And now they lock me up in the cell behind the courtroom in Long Beach while I'm awaiting to be heard on my traffic offenses, parking tickets. And I'm panicked. I'm thinking, you know, my God, man, while I'm here, don't hold me. Actually, what's to stop them? I mean, what's really to stop them? Oh, I assumed that maybe someday my mother would realize that I should have gotten out. No, she was nice. No, she would have known. But still, what's to stop them? And I'm panicked. And finally, they called me.

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1: I'm William Shatner, and this is Jimmy. Animals like Jimmy are often left behind by people fleeing hurricanes, fires, floods, and earthquakes. These abandoned animals cannot survive on their own. 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Many animals die because they cannot escape fires or rising waters. Animals need your help. Thank you.
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0: I was the more deceived.
1: Get thee to a nunnery. 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
0: Help him, you sweet heavens.
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0: If it be, why seems it so particular with thee?
1: Seems? Madam, nay, it is. I know what seems. Seem, for they are actions that a man might play. But I have that within.

So in this loose behavior I throw off and pay the debt I never promise it. By how much better than my word I am, by so much shall I falsify men's hopes. I'll so offend, to make offense a skill, redeeming time when men think least I will.

0: take thy praise with thee to heaven. 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
1: This bodiless creation, ecstasy, is very cunning in.
2: Ecstasy?
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0: I loved you not.

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1: Sometimes people buy cookies as a gift for us to send to our soldiers. 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
4: 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This is going to be good.
5: Awesome. I can't even remember the last time I was at a concert.
4: I know. It's been like ages.
6: Man, I can't believe you got tickets.
5: Yeah, Josh, you the man. You were the man.
4: Well, come on, man. Don't thank me yet. I mean, it might not be as good as they say. You never know
5: what Whatever, bro.
4: I
5: mean,
6: guys, we got to keep moving if we're going to get there early.
5: 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ATM machine. 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
4: Hey.
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Lightning and I was a cheater too. 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Joe, I just found out you got the best hand. Sonny, tell me, what can I do?

0: night and I had three kings in my hand. 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I want to tell you what happened to me. Joe, I found out stealing will not pay, and a cheater cannot win. Well, stealing will not pay, Lord, and a cheater cannot win. Well, you may think that you are the winner, I didn't bet you the loser in the end. What you gonna say about it, Mr. Hopkins?
1: You know you'd have one or get one for me. I didn't have to do nothing but lay there and sleep. I used to have a woman or get one for me. I didn't have to do nothing but lay there and sleep. She feed me when I'm hungry. Everything she did. Two more times I had to tell that woman.

0: times I gotta tell that woman. She come in and had lost her hand.
1: Too sad, Mrs. Blackhopper.
0: I said the next time you go out and lose all my money, baby, hope to die you'll be the lost a good man.
2: For you.
1: Now,
2: big
1: joke, now you know the Jack of Diamonds told the Queen of Spades. If you gotta go and gamble, boys, be on your creeping way. I'm a gambling man.

0: Lightning Hawkins.
1: Yes, I know you.
0: Yes, he goes out and gamble all the time.
1: Sure does.
0: She said, son, I didn't win much money, but I think I'll

0: Do you know that insufficient folic acid consumption can lead to devastating birth defects? 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

0: Winter brings snow and howling winds. 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In the Northwest, winter also brings heavy rains that melt snow and ice, overwhelm rivers, and oversaturate the ground. It all means that winter brings floods. Yes, flood risk can rise rapidly in the winter, as rapidly as an early spring thaw melts dense snowpack. 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
1: Some thoughts from John Cleese.
2: A surprising result of a recent survey was that the most asked question of American philosophers was neither what is the meaning of life, nor if a tree falls in the forest and no one is there to hear it, etc., etc., but just what is it that philosophers do? The answer is quite a lot. America's philosophers are at work in corporations, labor unions, medical centers and hospices, and of course every day they provoke thinking at thousands of colleges, universities and high schools. Wherever they are, philosophers can ask questions that might just make your life richer and more fulfilling. So, do be careful of those falling trees, won't you? Unless, of course, you're not there.
1: A message from the Philosophers of America, celebrating 100 years of thought.

0: Are you in there?
1: 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Just come back later.
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How's everybody feeling? We're bringing the vibes with DJ JD. What's happening, everybody? So I want to kick off the first event going on. So I want to especially highlight, shout out to my brother Terrence Mack. So he got an event happening on August 15th at 357 Cottage Street in Springfield, Massachusetts. It's going to be a beautiful event. The time is from 6 p.m. to 9:30 p.m. We have a fire lineup of poets, musicians, multifaceted artists and poets coming to bless you with their presence and bless you with their spoken word and music that changes the world. We have the first, we got the lineup. We got Nadia Sims in the building spitting that fire flame poetry. We also have Kayla Song gonna be doing some poetry, please, some spoken word. We have Sweetie Belle, she's gonna be doing some music. She always bringing the vibes and the good energy. And last but not least, the man, the legend himself, Mack Written's about to spit some fire flame poetry as well and get some camera work done. And also, we can't forget our host, which is gonna be Nadai. So she's gonna be holding it down for hosting the event. It's gonna be a lot of positive energy and a lot of strong Black women energy as well. It is going to be a fire event. It's going to be beautiful. And if you want to get your ticket, you can either follow the author Mack and get the link in the bio to RSVP for your ticket, or you can go to UAPS Black Women in the bio to be able to get your tickets as well. But it's going to be a great event. We got catering by Nene's Kitchen, and we also have a featured photographer as well that is gonna grace the stage with her photography, and we wanna make sure that we highlight her as well. So it's gonna be a dope event, a lot of great energy, a lot of dope things happening in the city, not just here in New Britain, Connecticut, but also Springfield, Mass. We got some really great energy. We're gonna be kicking in it to some of our music right now. And when I come back from the stage, we're gonna tell you about some other events happening around the city here on 107.7 WFCS New Britain, Hartford, The Edge.

0: It's a
1: celebration. You heard celebration going on, so now we're going to be transitioning to our next event. So I want to also talk about the Springfield Fashion Week. It's a lot of dope energy. There have been a lot of great people putting in work behind the scenes. Shout out to Ariane Stewart, you know, putting in the work behind the scenes as well. And Ariana and all in the board of the Springfield Fashion Week as well, putting in that work to be able to put such a great event happening at the MGM. So what's gonna be happening, we're gonna have some small shops happening from 4 to 6:30, so you can get some shopping done before the fashion show. And then 7 p.m., the lights is turning up at the MGM Casino. So if you haven't got your ticket, I don't know what you're really doing. So there's still enough time to get your ticket through the Springfield Fashion Week Instagram in the bio link as well, and you on Eventbrite, and you can get your tickets through there. So make sure you, if you're not following the page, follow the Springfield Fashion Week to be able to get your ticket in the bio, because let me tell you, this is an event that you do not want to miss. I got my ticket early myself because I know this event is going to be amazing. We got some amazing runway models that have been working hard and practicing to put a to be able to put on a beautiful show for you guys in fashion. And what other place than the MGM in Springfield? You know, we're gonna have runway stages. There's gonna be opportunities to get some shopping done. And then on top of that, you know, if you wanna watch a movie after, or you just wanna go walk around and check out the casino and see what other events are going on after, you can do that as well. You know, you have your whole night planned ahead of you. So if you're looking to take that girl on a date, listen, this is the event. So make sure you bring that girl that you've been thinking about, you bring her out. And for the ladies that, you know, or, you know, if you're seeing somebody, you've been hanging out with somebody, you know, and you want to take to this fashion week, tell them, bring them. This is your sign right now. So it's going to be an amazing event. A lot of hard work has been put in. So make sure y'all check that out at MGM in Springfield. Now we're going to be going into our next song. We just going to be bringing different vibes today because we're bringing the vibes with JD. And then after that, we're going to talk about the Compete 413 program by Tyrell Springer out in Magazine Park and the greatness that's been happening behind there. Here on 107.7 WFCS New Britain, Hartford, The Edge.

first of all, let me give a shout out to my boy Jerry, man. He's been putting in that work. He just graduated Commerce High School. I want to give him a special shout out because he's somebody that's been really working hard on and off the court. And he's going to be going to Westfield State this fall. So shout out to Jerry, man. Keep being the person that you are, man. I appreciate you, man. And I'm going to miss coaching you too, but I'm grateful I had the honor to be able to help coach you as well. Now we're going to be going into our 413, Compete 413 program. Shout out for Tyrell Springer. First of all, shout out to Tyrell Springer, Coach Nico, for putting together, and the rest of the coach for putting on a great summer program this year in Magazine Park and in Blount Park. Thursday is going to be the last day, so I want to make sure that you guys pull up to that. It's going to be from 9 a.m. to 12:30 noon. It is the last day. So if you have any kids that want to take their basketball skills to the next level, or they just want to come and show love and hang out and just vibe with the community, you are more than welcome. The program is free. It is going to be from 9 a.m. to 12:30 p.m. It is going to be the last day. So we are going out with a bang. So shout out to Tyrell Springer. Shout out to Coach Nico. Shout out to Levi, Coach Levi, and Kadar and Sed, and just all the coaches, honestly, to be able to just help in the picks with Lugo with the photography as well. And shout out to Dan in the field for an amazing reel that he created yesterday. So shout out to Dan, man. Keep doing your thing, man. It's a lot of love. Jordan Almore, higher expectations. But, yeah, make sure you pull up on the last day for the complete 413.

going to be a great time. It's going to be great vibes. It's going to be great energy. And it's going to be amazing. So make sure y'all tap into that. We're going to keep the vibes going with DJ JD. I got more for y'all happening in the community that's going to be going on in the checkout to keep y'all active and to keep your summers going right. So shout out to Coach Nico, man. You know, shout out to him because he really does a lot of community, you know, work out there. Not just for basketball, but he's a real life mentor that cares about the kids. And he really wants to see these kids get to the next level and be those best selves. So shout out to Coach Nico, man. He's really a dope soul, man. And we're blessed to have him as a I'm blessed to have him as a brother. I'm blessed to have him in my life. He really has been a blessing, man. So we're going to be bringing the vibes with DJ JD. We're going to switch things up, bring some music in here. Y'all heard September by Earth, Wind & Fire here on 107.7 WFCS New Britain, Hartford, The Edge.

0: up, everybody? I want to give a special shout out first and foremost, you know. So August 15th, make sure this is an event you do not want to miss. We got an amazing event happening August 15th, the photo shoot party and the book release by Mac Rittens. We got a fire lineup going on. We have Nadia Sims, we have Kayla Song, we have Sweetie Belle, and we have the man, the legend. We got Mr. Mac Rittens happening at 357 Cottage Street in Springfield, Massachusetts from 6 p.m. to 9:30 p.m. Make sure y'all follow the page UAPS Black Women and the author Mac to be able to get your links in the bio. The attire is gonna be orange, red, yellow. And make sure that y'all check that out. It's gonna be a great time. Shout out to Terrence Mack, that's my brother, really putting on for the community and just doing great things. And shout out to the book club as well. We got a lot of great reads and we have some sci-fi books that are gonna be coming up as well. So make sure you stay in tune for those announcements. And also, you know, shout out to the feature photography as well, that photographer that's gonna be in the building. For the catering, we got Nene's Kitchen. Now watch me whip, watch me Nene. Now we got the kitchen. They're gonna be bringing some great food, so make sure y'all check that out. It's gonna be a great time. And like I said, it's gonna be multifaceted, spoken words and music. So you're gonna get all different types of vibes and ambiance. So make sure you tap in, get the link in the bio for the UAPS Black Woman and the author Mac, so you can get your ticket and RSVP for the event. It's gonna be a great time. It's gonna be off the chain, I promise you. You guys are gonna love it. Now we're gonna be transitioning into our next song, and then followed up after that, I'm gonna be talking a little bit about the Springfield Fashion Week and the amazing work that has been done behind the scenes and the amazing event happening Saturday. It's gonna bring the vibes here on 107.7 WFCS New Britain, Hartford, The Edge.
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pick up a few things. It's gonna be a great ambiance. We got some runway models that have been practicing, working hard to really make this event special for everybody. And it's gonna be and you have to get your ticket. You could follow the Springfield Fashion Week, get the ticket in the bio as well. And also, I wanna give a special shout out to Ariana Stewart. She's been doing a lot of great work in the community, a lot of great work behind the scenes to really help put this event to the forefront. So I wanna give a special shout out to her. She's been doing great work, and definitely it's gonna pay off, you know, with the Fashion Week, and you guys are gonna see all the work that's been put in and all the time, and also to the board as well, putting in their efforts and their times to make the calls and to make this event happen. It's gonna be really beautiful and special. I have my ticket, so for all my CCSU students that have yet to look for an event and wanna purchase a ticket, you can go to the Springfield Fashion Week and you can follow along. So make sure that you guys do that on the Springfield Fashion Week bio. It's gonna be a great time, great models, great energy. You can watch a movie after. You know, there's a lot of different things you can do within that casino. So make sure y'all pull up, make sure y'all show a lot of love. Shout out to my boy Zach Cook. I also wanna give a special shout out to Jerry. He's been putting in that work, and also, shout out to the, you know, High School of Commerce basketball team for last year as well. All of them done graduated, and I'm super proud of them. Shout out Angel Torres, Dunna, Jerry, putting in all that work. Paying you guys are going to be going to Stig and Westfield State, and I'm just really proud of y'all. Shout out to our team managers too, Jaquan Carroll and Anthony as well. Because, like I said, they're going to be doing great things on the football field, so congratulations to them. And also, I just want to give a special shout out to, you know, Compete 413 Athletics. They've been doing a lot of great work. Shout out to Tyrell Springer, Coach Nico. They're some blessings in the community, and they do it for the love. So shout out to them for putting together such a great event, summer basketball program for the youth. And thank you for allowing me to have the opportunity to also help coach the kids as well. You know, I'm very grateful and I'm very humbled and thankful for the opportunity. And our last day is gonna be on Thursday from 9 a.m. to 12:30. It's gonna be the last day at the basketball camp at Magazine Park in Springfield, Mass. So bring the kids, bring the community out. It's gonna be a great time. We got a lot of great things happening that are gonna be at the event. We're gonna have food there and some bounce houses. It's gonna be a lot of activities for the kids to do. So make sure y'all show some love and come out in the community and support the last day and the hard work that the kids have been putting in on and off the court. So shout out to Coach Nico, Coach Rel, Kadard, Coach Levi, myself, and all the coaches that have, you know, been putting in the time and the effort to volunteer their time to help these youth have a great experience over the summer. So special shout out to Compete Athletics 413. And if you're looking to be a part of it, they're looking to have it next year. So when those dates come out, you know, I will update you the following year. But it was a great program. I mean, over like literally 110 kids in the program as well. Lunch was provided, you know, every day in the camp. The workouts were intense to be able to level them up to the next level. And I just want to thank you guys for always just vibing with DJ JD, because we bring the vibes here and we always bring high vibrations. And we're going to be transitioning to our next song on 107.7 WFCS, New Britain, Hartford, The Edge. We're switching up the energy.

Shout out to Showtime Kenny as well, and all the kids inside the Complete 413 Basketball Clips. Shout out to Zach Cook, one of our former AAU kids for Defy the Odds. I hope you're doing well and having a great summer and have a great season this year, man. Keep turning on, keep being you, man.

we bringing the vibes, man. We always bringing the high vibrations. That was Street Play. That's a classic. What y'all youngins know about that? No, I'm just playing. But, yeah, so we're going to be getting into more music as well. But before I get into it, also there, 390 Dickinson Street at the DLJ Center, Springfield, Mass. We got from 12 p.m. to 3 p.m., we got the Rising Genius STEM program. So any youth that are interested in learning about robotics, coding, technology, STEM, make sure that you guys pull up there from Saturdays from 12 p.m. to 3 p.m. We have lunch provided and food, and we have very interactive hands-on projects for the youth to be able to be a part of. So even if you're in Connecticut in the area as well, you definitely could tap in with the program. The program is completely free, so make sure y'all check that out. And also want to give a special out to my boy Corey, you know, Breaking the Core, as well. I want to give a special shout out to Corey because Corey has been putting in a lot of work over the years as well, just being able to just, you know, helping youth and, you know, helping adults and just really realigning and helping people find their passions and their way. So I want to give a special shout out to my brother Corey Houston, man, as well. He's doing a lot of great things in the community. He's very intentional about supporting people, and I just want to give that man his flowers because my boy Corey is always out there, man. He's always active. He's always trying to support people. He's always trying to make connections and build. So I just want to thank Corey for breaking the core and, you know, teaching us to, you know, literally break the core, you know, into our hearts to open up and to be our best selves and to be transparent and be the best that we absolutely can be. So shout out to my bro Corey, man. I really appreciate you. Now we're going to be going into some music here on 107.7 WFCS New Britain, Hartford.

I just want to say, yo, thank you for tuning into the show. You're here with DJ JD. We always bringing the vibes, bringing Afro beats, bringing reggae, bringing reggaeton, you know, bringing soca. We always bring multiple vibes, and we always bring a high vibration. So I want to appreciate everybody that's been rocking with me since the beginning of my journey with radio, back when I started out as an untuck as well, and all the way up to now. And even as far back as I was an untuck, even when I was at like AIC, it all started, honestly, helped like go with my mom. She had an interview, she had an internship at a radio station. I fell in love with radio. So I just want to thank my mom for being able to introduce me to radio at a very young, early age. She used to have a gospel channel on my AIC and everything. So that's where my journey started, messing around with the tapes and looking at the board and everything. But now I'm out here doing my radio show, bringing the vibe. Shout out to everybody. Shout out to my people at CCSU. Shout out to my solid friends that been in my corner. You know who you are. I don't got to say names, but I'm really grateful for y'all, and I'm just really bringing the vibrations, and I'm just really thankful for all of you, and I pray that you guys have a great summer. I pray that you guys are having a lot of fun with your family and your friends, and for those that are still trying to push through and have a summer, there's still time, and there's still opportunities to do so. We got a lot of great events happening. August 15th, the photo book release party in Springfield, 3 Cottage Street. We have, you know, the Springfield Fashion Week, August 8th, happening at 7 p.m. So make sure y'all check out those events. If you want to get your tickets, it's going to be a great time and great energy. So I thank you, and now I'll be transitioning out, and I'll be transitioning to the song, which is going to be like Give It To Me Baby by Rick James on 107.7 WFCS, New Britain, Hartford, hottest station, The Edge.

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for you, I guess you're getting everything you want. 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
1: Billy! Are you in there?
2: 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Just come back later.
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Yeah, we gonna smooth it out. Come on. MC.

0: why is that then?
1: Well, you'll make Mr. Whittaker at number 32.
2: Besides, it's not very good for the voice.
0: Bit harsh, isn't it?
3: No! Sleep till bedtime!
4: Talking of which, it's 10:30 already.
0: Is it?
1: What time do they stay up till in America?
4: Oh, very late. Sometimes 10:45.
5: Well, actually, I've heard in New York they sometimes even stay up till midnight.
0: No!
1: No wonder they do all that shouting.
4: Yes, they must be very snappy and irritable.
5: That's right.
4: You know, I heard a story that those toasty boys stayed up till 12:15.
1: Well, that's
5: really
1: just silly.
5: They're just going to get burnt out.
4: Burnt

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0: Everybody has bad days. Don't worry.
1: It's not the end of the world. There's always tomorrow.
0: You can do it.
1: I'm ready to support your next effort.
0: I'm always here for you.
1: Everybody has bad days. Don't worry.
0: It's not the end of the world. There's always tomorrow.
1: You can do it.
0: I'm ready to support your next effort.
1: I'm always here for you.
0: Everybody has bad days. Don't worry.
1: It's not the end of the world. There's always tomorrow.
0: You can do it.
1: I'm ready to support your next effort.
0: I'm always here for you.
1: Everybody has bad days. Don't worry.
0: It's not the end of the world. There's always tomorrow.
1: You can do it.
0: I'm ready to support your next effort.
1: I'm always here for you.
2: I know where you came from.
1: Worry. It's not the end of the world. There's always tomorrow.
0: You can do it.
1: I'm ready to support your next effort.
2: I know who your best friends are.
1: Bad days. Don't worry.
0: It's not the end of the world. There's always tomorrow.
2: And you don't even know who I am. You don't even know who I am. You don't even know who I am. I know where your house is. And I know who your siblings are. And you don't even know who I am. You don't even know who I am. You don't even know who I am.

you're scared of. And I know what your blood type is. You don't even know who I am. You don't even know who I am. You don't even know who I am.

0: don't even know who I am. You don't even know who I am. You don't even know who I am.
1: I'm always here for you.
2: Everybody has bad days, don't worry.
1: It's not the end of the world.

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0: quartet. Anyone doing that one?
1: Which one?
0: 30.
1: I'm doing it.
0: 30 days in a hole.
1: Yeah. That's nice.
0: 30 days in the hole. 30 days in the hole.
1: Lord have mercy.
0: Oh, yeah.
1: Come on in, man.
0: That's it.
1: Yeah, right.

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1: Strap yourselves in, boys.
0: Because we're going
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1: Today, my new dad threw a barbecue.
2: Today, my new son and I threw a barbecue.
1: There were burgers and chicken.
2: I burnt everything. 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
1: Ah! 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
2: I'm allergic to watermelon.
1: And then we played catch.
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was here before all of this. 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